Anonymous Passengers, Sheboygan's 104.5, 96.1 The Point, and howdy doody dooters. Happy Saturday evening. How's your weekend treating you? Fingers crossed is going well. My name is Bill Fole. A little after 7 o'clock, it's Mel Langley. Paul Russell up on the other side, and Nico Vins on The Point.

Sheboygan as not wanting to go all the way to the other side of town. Sheboygan's 96.1 and 104.5. The Point.

596 won the point, rolling on through your Saturday evening. We have got some Teddy Swims a little bit down the road. Got the latest from Somber, Chainsmokers, up after Olivia Rodrigo on the point.

596.1 The Points. How do we feel, gang? Packers season right around the corner. We do got a little bit of hope.

0: so what? Sheboygan's 104.5 96.1 The Point. Well, it is officially in the books. Green Bay Packers preseason wrapping up yesterday with a win against the Cardinals. Again, it's preseason, so win-loss isn't all that important. That said, Packers going 2-1 in the preseason. Again, nothing you can really read into that other than maybe some of the play on the field. Kickers looking pretty solid. You love to see that. Did like seeing Jordan Love actually called the plays for the second half of the game yesterday, which did, of course, see him kind of rally back, pull out a win. So you love to see that. Still waiting on speculation whether or not it happens. That is obviously kind of up in the air. There has been talks over the last couple of weeks. Packers discussing a trade with Cardinals for pass rusher Josh Sweat, obviously, as of now. Nothing has materialized in that department, but definitely worth keeping an eye on. Remember, it was a year ago yesterday, Packers pulled off the crazy trade for Micah Parsons, and that was after the cutdown day. So, obviously, no foregone conclusions there, but we'll definitely keep an eye on that. Either way, we'll be keeping you up to date. Latest news from the Pack as we approach week one. Packers on the road against the Vikings, the 13th of September. Pretty sure that's a Sunday. It is a 3:25 game, yeah, so that would just only make sense. Couple more weeks, we'll get down to brass tacks. How do we feel about it? Again, Green and Gold Fan Zone up online, WXCRFM.com. Keeping you up to date, latest news from the Pack as we inch our way to week one.
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Alexa, Florida Georgia Line, Sheboygan's 104.5, 96, one of the points sitting just shy of 8 o'clock. It's Morgan Wallen, Ed Sheeran, The Fray on the other side of that, rolling on with Knox. New music is after the after party on the point.

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The point, will you get yourself back in on some free groceries, doling out $75 in free groceries just yesterday. 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Shout out to our friends, Teets the Piggly Wiggly. Been putting this on for almost 2 years now. So definitely make sure you get take advantage, get your chance at some groceries. New Bruno, this is Risk It All on The Point.

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The Point Guys, got anything fun and exciting going on this weekend? If not, a couple options. A lot of things going on today. That's a couple things lingering for tomorrow. We'll talk about that here shortly. Keep us rolling. This is Gracie Abrams. Hit the Walls on The Point. I'm cracking the

The Carpenter Espresso, Sheboygan's 104.5, 96.1. The Point Switch guys got going on this weekend. Anything fun? Anything exciting? If it is kind of up in the air, as always, Ben Olson's got you covered. He has got the top 17 things happening around Sheboygan this weekend. A lot of things obviously wrapped up today. Did see Dimitri Martin was at the Stephanie H. Weil Center. So I guess he's actually there currently. Was literally on the stage right now and stuff. So hopefully there's a solid turnout for that. Really hope some more stand-up comics make their way into Sheboygan. Weil Center is an awesome venue, so if you do see some solid shows, make sure you're taking advantage of that one. A couple things going on tomorrow as well. There is a huge annual arts and crafts fair going on at the Wade House, 10 to 4 tomorrow. Country music superstar John Michael Carroll is going to be playing at the America 250 Acoustic Celebration. That is going on 5 p.m. tomorrow at the Performing Arts Center at the Sheboygan Lutheran High School. And, of course, food trucks back at Volrath and Kiwanis Park Mondays throughout what is left of the summer. Again, you can find out more details on those top 17 things happening around Sheboygan this weekend, WXCRFM.com. As always, shout out to Ben.

stupid song. It's Olivia Rodrigo's latest. Sheboygan's 104.5, 96.1 The Point. Again, thank you for joining me. My name is Bill Fold. 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

Nikki, Yor, and Daisy, that's Sunroof Sheboygan's 104.5, 96.1, the point new album from Dan and Shay in stores about a week from yesterday. It has been released. Handful of tour dates. Unfortunately, no Wisconsin stops. Closest that we got going to be down at Tinley Park's Credit Union One Amphitheater, 12th of September. New Dan and Shay's Say So.

Smith and Stargazing, Sheboygan's 104.5, 96.1 The Punk. Can't believe we're closing in on 10 o'clock already. Got the new one from Malcolm Todd on the wave just before 10. Throwing some fits of the tantrums and Olivia Dean. This is Man I Need on

0: WhatsApp, Sheboygan's 104.5 96.1 The Point. One day closer, another Mystery Box Monday on the way to kick off your work week, as we have been doing for the last couple of months. Sheboygan Discount Warehouse, potentially hooking you up with your very own Mystery Box. All you got to do is be listening Monday. We will be giving you a keyword to send in that you have all through the day to get in, so it's not like number 6, number 10, blah, blah, blah. You have till end of business Monday to fire off that keyword. Ben Olson, I believe, is going to have your first shot at that one. He's going to give you the keyword Monday morning. Text that in to 920-208-1045. Enters you to win your very own mystery box from our friends at Sheboygan Discount Warehouse. If you do go on and win this, would very much appreciate it if you snap a picture of that, send it in for so we can kind of see. We really want to see what's in these mystery boxes too, so heads up on that. If you could send a picture, that would be delightful.
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New music from One Republic. That's Need Your Love. Sheboygan's 104.5 96.1 won the point just after 10 o'clock. Again, cannot thank you enough for joining me. Hope your weekend treating you well. My name's Bill Fold. Got some Justin Bieber, his latest little bit down the road. Likewise, doing from Harry Styles here shortly. Somber Surfaces, Dua Lipa up after Taylor on the point.

Benson Boone, the time of my life. Sheboygan's 104.5 96.1. The Point, rolling on. Philip Phillips on the way. Got some Harry Styles. Dua Lipa. This is Dance the Night on The Point.

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Harry Styles, American Girl, Sheboygan, 104.5, 96. One the point, kind of a wild mid part of the week, at least. Dolly Parton, we got word, passed away on Tuesday, followed up. Tim Curry passing away on Wednesday, though, truth be told, I could have sworn Tim Curry had passed away a couple years ago. Glad he didn't. He was the man, but rest in peace. And then Thursday, Optimus Prime himself, Peter Cullen, passing away, of course, did the voice for Optimus Prime in another number of different roles.

DaBaby. My oh my, Sheboygan's 104.5 96.1 The Point. How do some of these rappers come up with the name DaBaby? I'd almost feel like that would be an insult, but you know, it's working for them, so who am I to judge? Keep us cruising. Get some Rihanna up after Philip Phillips' latest. This is Homesick on The Point. It's

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0: Rihanna, We Found Love, Sheboygan's 104.5, 96.1, the point, closing in on 11 o'clock. Do got some knocks up on the way. See if we can't sneak in the new one from 4 King and Country. Our Imagine Dragons up after Ariana Grande next. In the
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Bessie, Sheboygan's 104.5 96.1 The Point does have a couple U.S. dates, all of which are either in Austin, Texas or Los Angeles. Oh, I guess Temple City, I think that's Arizona, so that doesn't do us much good, but hopefully something around us in the not-so-distant future. Backstreet Boys, their new one, Bottle Ups on The Point.

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says back to you, Sheboygan's 104.5 96.1 The Point, keeping us cruise. Can't believe this is the first time playing our Artist of the Month for this evening. Of course, you can learn more about Teddy Swims and what is left of August. I can't believe what, Monday's already September? This year's already almost done. Isn't that wild?

0: Caitlin Brown, thank God. Sheboygan's 104.5, 96.1 The Point. Well, that is just about going to do it. My name is Bill Full. Get some Taylor up on the way. Latest from Cameron Whitcomb before I boogie as well. Tossing some Jonas Brothers next on The Point.
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Megan Trainor, that's me too. 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That is going to do it. Have yourself a lovely rest of your weekend. Be back tomorrow. Leave you with a new one from Cameron Whitcomb. This is Kingdom of Fear on The Point.

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strive to the top. I've been out of shape, taking out the box. I'm an astronaut. I blasted off the planet, rock that caused catastrophe, and it matters more because I had it. 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Kind of shocking, they want a static with precision. I'm automatic quarterback. 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

0: homesick, a little homesick, a little homesick somebody.
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2: I do my hair toss, check my nails. Baby, how you feeling? Hair toss, check my nails.

L King XSOs on the point. Let's cross off states. Every state's least favorite state is trending. California has the most other states that hate them for some reason. Number two is Florida. And apparently New Jersey hates itself. In Wisconsin, who do we hate? That's such a strong word. Maybe just dislike for some odd reason, right? It's the state. Maybe because they have the Bears, right? Illinois, apparently.

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Sheboygan's Point. Hey, some fun stuff coming up today. You want to check this out? They're going to have the huge annual Arts and Crafts Fair at the Waite House. Historic site today. That kicks off this morning at 10 till 4 this afternoon. You want to get all the details? You can read up on that in our Weekend What's Up here online. Thanks to Ben Olson at WXERFM.com.

0: make money. Shipaway Wiggins Point, here's your movie update for the weekend. You want to hit up a movie today with the rain out there. New in theaters, Coyote vs. Acme and The Dog Stars at the box office this weekend.
1: 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More music than ever.

Sheboygan's Point. This is brand new from Knox. It's called After the After Party. Sounds like five glasses of water before bedtime and two ibuprofen.

Miley was in her godparents. If you didn't know, her godparent was Dolly Parton, passing away last week at the age of 80. Tim Curry as well, after passing away at the age of 80. New Hillary Duff coming up. Dan and Shay with Shaboozy this hour. Here's the latest from Niall Horan.

Sheboygan's Point. Oh, watch for it at Taco Bell coming up in September. Olivia Rodrigo is going to have a new pink Baja Blast available for the fall season. Here's her latest with Stupid Song on Sheboygan's Point.

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Hey, country music superstar, shout out, they got the Jason Michael Carroll show coming up tonight. 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

a debate to talk about this hour that's trending. What's a bigger problem? People being easily offended or people not being careful enough about offending others? Maybe that's called hashtag filter, right? Hang on. Benson Boone, his new one. Malcolm Todd's got a new single too this hour on Sheboygan's Point.

Sheboygan's Point. Hey, what's a bigger problem? 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Maybe just mind your P's and Q's.

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hate to give the satisfaction asking how you're doing now. 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

Taylor Swift on Sheboygan's Point. Going to be another work week coming up next week. A shot to win that grocery giveaway. I know, things are expensive. We make it easy, though. $75 up for grabs with Tietz's Piggly Wiggly. 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

whatever you do, if you need to pick me up, just know that the average American hits their energy wall at apparently 2:48 in the afternoon. And don't let that happen on a weekend, right? It's Sunday. Here's Malcolm Todd's new on Earrings on Sheboygan's Point.

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Somber, on the point. Oh, is the pumpkin spice latte still our favorite fall drink? Well, according to data from Google, it is. It's followed by banana bread lattes, which now that sounds good to me. And a peanut butter latte. Where can I get those? Probably somewhere that it cost me like $10 right a glass. Here's Sabrina Carpenter. I know.

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0: 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Ben Olsen in the morning on Sheboygan's Point.
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James Bay on the point. Okay, so there's apparently a collection of hot takes from people on Reddit that might get you canceled. These are things like elected officials and judges should have to retire by 75. Don't let that debate start. Both major political parties in the U.S. stink. All right. On to more music.

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0: Ellie Goulding with Burn. Gonna heat up some new music coming up for you. On the way for King & Country, Doja Cat and Somber. 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

0: Chapel Roan there with Good Luck, Babe. 104.5, 96.1 Sheboygan's Point. Hey, it's Michaela. Thank you so much for hanging out with me today. I hope you have an amazing rest of your Sunday, and we'll catch you next week.
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Again, thank you, cool kids, for joining me. We are just after 3 o'clock. Sunday afternoon rolls on. Fingers crossed it's going well for you. We got some One Republic. Gracie Abrams a little down the road. Keep us rolling with Olivia Rodrigo. This is Drop Dead on The Point. All right,

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Married One Republic, Sheboygan's 104.5, 96.1, the point closing in on cut down day. Well, I guess we are at cut down day. 5 p.m. Packers got to be down to 53. Any surprises you got in mind? We'll talk about that as well a little bit down the road. Got some Taylor, Alex Warren up on the way. Keep us rolling with Gracie Abrams. This is Hit the Wall on the Point.

Justin Bieber, that's Ghost Sheboygan. It's 104.5 96.1. The point will first things first on the eve, return into a mystery box Monday. We will get you details on that here shortly. Ben Olsen going to have your first crack at that. Get you details about

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1: 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We're winding down the weekend. Still plenty of Sunday to enjoy. So by all means, make sure you are enjoying it, gang. Hopefully the weather is cooperative for us. That said, work week returning tomorrow also brings with it another Mystery Box Monday. Ben Olson is going to have your first crack at that. Be listening tomorrow morning. He will be giving you a keyword randomly throughout the morning. All you got to do, easy enough, listen to that word. Send that same word in a text message to 920-208-1045. That enters you to win your very own Mystery Box. Shout out to our friends, Sheboygan Discount Warehouse. Been doing this for the last couple months, Monday mornings. I guess Monday all through the day. You have till end of business tomorrow to send that keyword. So if you don't get it in the morning, fear not. We'll pepper it in throughout the day. But I'm just saying, Ben Olson's going to have your first shot at it. Again, huge shout out, Sheboygan Discount Warehouse. Been doling these out the last couple months. Monday mornings, or Monday throughout the day, for that matter. Listen for that keyword. Text it in to 920-208-1045. Gets you in to win your very own Mystery Box from Sheboygan Discount Warehouse. We've been mentioning it the last couple weeks. If you do go on to win the Mystery Box, if you would be so kind, snap a picture of that. Send that in to that same number. That way we can kind of get an idea of what you got in your Mystery Box. Always curious to see that. I can't even win these, and I'm still curious. So, again, Mystery Box Monday returning tomorrow with Ben Olson. 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

Lonely Young, that's Messy. Sheboygan's 104.5, 96.1, the point, little after 5 o'clock. Mentioned it about this time last hour. Packers preseason wrapping up. Again, win-loss record doesn't really matter. One that I am impressed with, rookie kicker Trace Mack made all of his kicks, field goals, and extra points. Plus, there was one that didn't count, and he still nailed it. So, I

Ellie Goulding, Live Me Like You Do, Sheboygan's 104.5 96.1 The Point. Again, thank you, lovely folks, for joining me. Hoping your Sunday treating you well. We have got some music from Artist of the Month a little bit down the road. Artist of the Month while August is here. I can't believe we're just a couple days from wrapping that up. We'll talk about that here shortly. Tame Impala, Zara Larson keeping us rolling this midnight sun.

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0: You get the point.

Rosie is, of course, our artist of the month for what is left of August. I can't believe, what is it, Tuesday's the first, which is absolutely wild. Me and my landlord probably expecting a check from me this week. Boo.

Demi Lovato, Sorry Not Sorry, Sheboygan's 104.5 96. We're on the point, heading our way towards 5 o'clock. Do got some Shine Down, new one from Cameron Whitcomb. We'll sneak that in before we roll over into 5 o'clock. Ella Langley on the way. Katy Perry up on the other side of Bruno Mars. His new music from Bruno. This is Risk It All on the point.

0: Sheboygan's 104.5 96.1 The Point. Well, we are just a couple minutes away from the deadline. Don't expect to hear about it right away, but 53-man rosters need to be set by 5 p.m., which we are right around the corner of. Obviously, I'm not expecting to hear word of it right away. Getting a couple names kind of trickled out throughout the morning into the afternoon as well. But definitely we'll be keeping an eye on that. Obviously, preseason wrapped up. From what I can remember, avoiding serious injuries. So obviously that is good news there. I know Brad and Cisse, their first overall pick, their second round pick this past draft, tweaked, I want to say it was his hamstring, but didn't seem like it was all that bad. Sounds like he was back. Savion Williams, Warren Brinson, a couple injuries, knock on wood, and I hope I'm not missing something glaring, avoiding some major injury during the preseason, which is kind of step number one. It's kind of baseline what you want to see. And then, you know, see some improvement. I mentioned it at the top of the hour. Trey Smack making all of his field goals this preseason. You love to see that one. Field goals and extra points, plus that first one, I believe it was against the Steelers. They had like a 57-yard field goal that there was a penalty on. He still made it. They did get a first down on it, made a shorter field goal later on that drive. So actually, I believe it was 10 for 10 as far as field goals go, as well as making all of his extra points. Can't remember how many those were. Long story short, that was kind of the one thing that I was really going to keep my eye on this preseason, is the kicking from the rookie kicker, how that's going to bode well for us. And knock on wood, looks like at least he made it through preseason pretty solid. Hopefully he continues that. One way or another, cut down to 53 has to happen by 5 p.m. We will be keeping you up to date with that. The Green and Gold Fan Zone online, WXCRFM.com. Takes a little bit for all the news to actually trickle down, but cut downs get made.
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It's the thing I love. Sheboygan's 104.5, 96.1 The Point. Got us just after 5 o'clock. Throwing some Olivia Rodrigo up on the way. Ava Max, Somber, Daft Punk on the other side of the latest from the fray. This is Ice Cold Lakes.

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phone. 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Sheboygan, it's 104.5 96.1 The Point. Can't believe summer is already just about done. A week from Monday is Labor Day already. Isn't that kind of wild, or is it just me? I don't know. It's wild that August is already wrapping up, but here we are.

my face. 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The Point closing in on 6 o'clock. We do have the new one from Stella Lefty. We'll sneak that in right before we get into 6 o'clock. Alex Warren, Sabrina Carpenter, tossing some Tate McRae up after the new one from Dan and Shay. This is Say

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0: 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Well, Ben Olson back at it tomorrow morning. Not only going to have your first shot at a mystery box, which you will. We will give you that keyword bright and early. 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Local news every half hour. Weather every 10 minutes. All the stupidity. The Criminal Hall of Shame is one of my favorite ones. One of my favorite stories along those lines. There was a dude that was caught tearing down one of those flock cameras. But it was still broadcasting, and he just had all of his information as he was quite literally ripping down the flock cam. How do you think that worked out for him? Did not go well. 6:30, got the Clock Radio Classics, which you can always submit yours at WXERFM.com. Also has the weekend What's Up, all things going on around the area. Give you a couple extra days to game plan for the approaching weekend, especially with next weekend going to be a little extended, what with Labor Day coming, which again is wild that we're already winding down some.
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The Point. Got us just after 6 o'clock. Cruising on through your Sunday afternoon, heading our way towards the evening hours. Got some Miles Smith, Teddy Swims, all a little bit down the road. Throw in the new one from Taylor here in just a few minutes. Kings of Leon on the other side of Harry Styles. This is American Girls on The Point.

Mornings, Leon, you somebody. Sheboygan's 104.5, 96.1 The Point. Well, I believe it is still in the theaters, but I am going on a limb and saying Toy Story 5 going over pretty well. It has officially eclipsed the $1 billion gross at the box office, apparently sitting at $1.13 billion. It is officially the highest growing film in the Toy Story franchise. It is just the sixth Pixar film to eclipse a billion. So, yeah, I'm going to go on a limb, say Toy Story 5 is kind of crushing it. This may have helped a little bit. Taylor writing a new song for a movie definitely isn't going to hurt you. I knew it. I knew you. New Taylor's on the point.

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1: street. Olivia Rodrigo, that's Driver's License. Your boy gets 104.5, 96.1 The Point, closing in on 7 o'clock, so that is just about gonna do it. Do got the new one from Knox before I bug you. We'll throw in some Kane Brown, Marshmello, Kelly Clarkson up after Benson Boone. This is the time of my life on The Point.

0: Brooks in Sheboygan's 104.5 96.1 The Pole. That is just about going to do it. My name is Bill Fold. Thank you so much for joining me. Have yourself a lovely rest of your Sunday. Have a good week as well. I will be back next weekend. But on that note, just about going to do it. See if I can't sneak in the new one from Knox before I'm out of here. Ed Sheeran, Justin Bieber, Kane Brown, and Marshmello up next on The Pole.
1: 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From its beginnings in the foothills of Tennessee to your biggest summer yet. 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Look for Mountain Dew in stores near you at MountainDew.com. 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

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Well, that is going to do it. 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